0: Be the change that you wish to see in the world, Mahatma Gandhi. 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

0: When everything seems to be going against you, remember that the airplane takes off against the wind, not with it. Henry Ford. 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

0: to be yourself in a world that is constantly trying to make you something else is the greatest accomplishment, Ralph Waldo Emerson. 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

0: then one has to understand that braveness is not the absence of fear, but rather the strength to keep on going forward despite the fear. 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